0: Rádió. Hallgass minket online, bárhol is vagy. 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Mindig veled.
1: 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Our colors will fade eventually, so if our time is running out, day after day, we'll make the mundane a masterpiece. Oh my, oh my love, I take one look at you, you're taking me up.

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You know that I'm a crazy bitch. I do what I want when I feel like it.

Programok életre kelnek. Mindig veled. Zac Brown, Mr. Worldwide. This is how you change the world. Let's ride. Get lost with me tonight. Cruise, slow motion, chase the sun as we burn one down. Get lost with me. Zac Brown, Mr. Worldwide. This is how you change the world. 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

my face, looking on the case, trying to find a hella taste. Oh my God, I'm on the chase. Chevy, it's getting kinda heavy. Relevant, selling it, dipping away. 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